0: 3 off of the fax and lost and found. It's a black customer. It's a theater call.
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0: the back lane 1 apron level for door 1, seeing force open.
1: Hey, well.
0: 2007.
1: Hurry, Alpha, I'm nearby, I can take that.
0: Sorry, Alpha, copy. 20, can disregard.
1: Copy. I've got it. Was that the super again?
2: Oh, the
1: farm is. Alright, that'll make sure that's the farm, you see.
0: Okay, I'll stand by.
3: Alright, do you need the registration?
1: I'm driving, so I'll call you in a couple minutes for it, if that's okay.
0: Three, I'll call the reset.

0: 30 out loud, the employee, he was attempting to call in. Sorry, guys. 2218954.
1: Copy, 209.
2: Ops 2, Ops.
0: Ops, Ops 2.
2: Yeah, can you escort the TAP aircraft at Romeo 7 to Bravo 50?
3: Yeah,
2: we're in
3: with
4: USDA.
2: Copy.
4: Hey, Brian, I can grab you. Said Romeo 7 to Bravo 50?
2: Yeah. Yes, Romeo 7 to Bravo 50. Thank you.
4: Right.
1: 30.
0: 30.
1: Call the PSEC.
0: Copy.
1: 2010.

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1: Skip 5.
0: Hey, on your way to Taft, can you check out a taxi lane Echo beam gate Charlie 28 for fog?
1: Echo Charlie 28.
0: Yeah, if you can't make it, I'll get it.
1: Okay, do you know what I'm looking for?
0: He did not say, but he did, so I didn't ask him either.

0: you know where the aircraft got hit?
1: Sorry, say again?
0: Do you know if there was snarge anywhere or where it got hit?
1: Yeah, the windscreen and cabin guys below the windscreen mostly.

0: percent.
1: Multiple what? Okay, copy. Thank you.

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2: 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Occupy 1-7.
1: 2026.
0: Hey, you'll name that today.
1: It happens.

0: 31, I got a Washington 011, ready.
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0: Gonna be Whiskey Delta Lima 6, Tango 3, Romeo 8, Golf 6, 3, Bravo, it's gonna be Whiskey now.
1: 31, repeat it, OL.
0: Gonna be Whiskey Delta Lima 6, Tango 3, Romeo 8, Golf 6, 3, Bravo. 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
1: Copy.

0: through Washington, showing Daniel Quigley, license, not license, through Virginia, no warrant. Everyone, also for that tag, was it Bravo Zulu 1468, Washington?
1: 1468, Washington.
0: I copy.
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0: 31,
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0: Return on the tag is showing a 2018 Toyota. Expiration is showing 626.
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0: 2033.
2: You westbound 267 left shoulder, just prior to exit 14. Tag on Virginia, Charlie Echo Yankee Lima, Oscar November Delta, the Silver Honda Winter.
0: Where did you repeat the tag?
2: Charlie Echo Yankee Lima, Oscar November Delta.
0: Copy 2033.
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1: 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It's a golf bag, left behind, black in color.
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0: 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Can I get K9 to come on the picture?
1: 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We'll be coming in.
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0: 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I don't know if it's turned into a warning was issued.
1: 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Can I redirect?
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1: 37, go ahead.
0: Patron assistant, I'll be at Alpha Gates. For 3 precisely.
1: 27 copy, 29.

0: 27. 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
0: 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She's fine.
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0: Okay, I copy.
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0: 2118.

0: 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Down. And we lost some time, we're back in service.
1: Yeah, that's copy, 21-21.
0: Can I get your cleaners to Alpha 20, please?
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1: 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Did you have traffic?

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1: Sharon 5, standby. There's a vehicle that's in the middle lane, or the right-hand lane on the on Sharon and Circle. Standby, I'm getting on the move.
0: Copy, 2 on 24.

0: Everything's Ocean King. For whatever reason, the driver was sitting in the back seat on the right-hand lane with the hazards on. They're moving.
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1: Go ahead.
0: I have a door alarm that's showing on the public side near the North Metro. The employee corridor.
1: Copy.
0: 2128.

0: Those are the ends of the back truck and cab number 4 on his office with their staff.
1: Where did you want to call the sergeant's office?
0: Patrol units that conduct the back truck and details.
1: Copy, 2129.
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0: 21.
1: 21.
0: We didn't receive a fax.
1: Twenty-one to confirm you that you did not receive it.
0: Yes, it is, Tommy.

0: 27.
1: 27, go ahead.
0: Yeah, you can go ahead and clear me from the call. The individual refused transport by EMS, and they are going to be transporting themselves to Reston Hospital.
1: Copy, John 36.

0: Chad.
1: So there's a call at Alpha 20. Sounds like passenger has tripped on the bag. And, it's just from, friends.
0: I'm sorry, what gate was it? Was I looking for video?
1: Alpha 20.
0: 20, copy.
1: COA has already been on scene and cleaned everything up.
0: Copy that.

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1: 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Have a good night. Have any 2151.

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0: 22.
1: 2200.

0: Drake, substitute.
1: Alright. Any other details? Negative, just said that it sounded like they were wearing sports jerseys and that they disappeared somewhere around Alpha 32. That's all we were able to get out of her.
2: Alright, copy. I went from Bravo 38 to Alpha 14, negative result. So I'm going to go the other direction now.
1: Danmore, thank you.
2: Hey, who was it that called?
1: She's one of the cleaners for ABM, it sounded like.
2: Alright, I'll talk to the security guard at Alpha 32 first.
1: Danmore.
3: Hey, Bertie, can you help on anything?
2: Not yet. Someone just called in something suspicious, so I'm just checking it out right now.
3: Roger.

0: Greg, I talked to the security guard out here, plus the ramp guys. No one's seen anybody out here. I'll go west a few gates and see if I find anyone.
1: Hey, 10-4, that sounds good. Thank you.

0: 3 David, 27.
1: 27, go.
0: David 27, respond to gate Alpha 31 for a suspicious person. Two males, it's going to be two Hispanic males. They're going to be exiting near the elevator gate. One has a baby blue white striped jersey shirt. The second person has a dark blue shirt. We have a report that the porter party stated that they couldn't see if they had badges. No more further information.
1: 31, I'll back.
0: Copy 31.
1: 27, I copy you. We'll check you out on our side.
0: Copy, checking the back. 2205.
2: 27.

0: where you want.
1: Alright, 30 David, do you want to go?
0: Where the individuals reported, are they going to be in the boarding area or were they in a China area?

0: 3 Davy 31, we're going to call the reporting party back. We did have information that they were near the elevator doors. Not sure if it was secure, sorry.
1: I'm good.
0: Copy, 2207.
2: That's a negative. So you can disregard this is a government vehicle. 2207.

0: 927, show me the reporting part.
1: 3927, you with the reporting party?
0: So from 80, yes.
1: 2209.

0: Communications to an officer who has an unattended bag. I was clear at the Mesa restaurant. Acknowledge. Copy, no response. 2211.
1: Are we able to check the cameras that is facing the employee concourse entrance at gate Alpha 31, right under the Chad Bridge?
0: On 27, you said check the cameras under the Chad Bridge?
1: Sorry, yeah, the Chad Bridge at gate 31.
0: Copy.

0: reach out.
1: Okay, great. Good. You can start looking camera footage off of 31 ramp. See if you see anything. I guess it would be 10, 15 minutes ago now. Okay, reporting person says 950, 2150.
2: 2150, gotcha.

0: 3, David 27.
1: 27, go.
0: Can you give me the elevator number?
1: You mean the camera number, standby?
0: As well as the elevator number. Is it near the elevators as well?
1: Copy, standby.
0: Copy, standby, 2268.

0: 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I'm going to drive around the Alpha Gate to you. Let's see, you know, a maximum description.
1: Copy. 2268.

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1: Elevator 1745 and 1747.
0: That's a good copy. 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
1: 33.
0: 33, 你是可以来。
1: Where?
0: Copy. Respond to the E-flat for accident without injuries.

0: Yeah, that sounds right. You said blue stripes.
1: Okay, copy. We have him on video. 2150. We're going to see what happens.
0: All right, copy that. Do they look like they have a badge?
1: Yeah, they have badges. One's work, one has a Jet Aviation t-shirt. The other guy was a soccer. Both of them swiped through, so they're good.
0: Okay, then I think we're good, man. I'm just going to let the PD know.
1: Copy that, sir. Thank you.
0: Come forward. I'll pull his wife. Yeah. Okay, copy that. Thanks.

0: you're in a common glass.
1: One David 30, I'll take that accident in the east lot.
0: Copy. Right. 3 David 30, do you copy that way?
1: Sure.
0: Go.
2: Yeah, well, they were able to locate both individuals on the cameras, and they were both flashed, non issue, clear of unit.
0: As of the copy, 22-22.
2: 31, I'm doing a clear.
0: Copy. 22-23.
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1: A unit calling you, coming in low, repeat.
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1: Go ahead.
0: 743 Avian Services, 1 David 20, car number 3335. All right, hold me on the Patriot, this is the end of Lawson Town.
1: Copy, hold up, hold you on Patriot, this is, where are you?
0: I'll be en route to Lawson Town.
1: Copy, 2224.
0: Adam 845.
1: Adam 845, though.
0: One David 12, David Cruiser 3317, good evening.
1: Copy, 2324.

0: one day to 30. It's gonna, I was already in here. It's going to be in a row 24.
1: That's going to be row 24.

0: Monday the 12th.
1: Monday the 12th, go ahead.
0: Was that incident with the suspicious persons resolved, sir, or is that officer still on scene?
1: That issue has been resolved. Officers remain on scene.
0: Okay, thank you.
1: Yeah, 22-29.

0: Well, here we go, the service to the station, first please.
1: Hello, David, 20, repeat.
0: I have a call for service for the patient assistant. I'm on, please.
1: Call for 6377.

0: 3 David 27.
1: 27, go.
0: Respond to a door alarm at the Charlie 4, Sean 4 open.
1: Have you shown me a route?
0: 3 David 27, you can disregard, we got a call.
1: Happy 27, 7.
0: 22, 32.

0: copy that.
1: Hello?
0: Can you copy for me, Jeff?
1: Not really. A little bit more than 3/4. You want me to get the Zubrin?
0: Vernon's on, he's already departed.
1: Zubrin departed, 1-3-0.

0: 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One of the colors.
1: Do you have SK Plus response? It's a lot near the flagpole on NCC. Individual needs a jump start. She has a Chevy Malibu who will be at the start, color gray.
0: Copy, 2238.

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1: Alright, just for the CAD, the vehicle struck is a black Honda Civic bearing Virginia tag, Tom Kilo Sierra 2216. It is going to be reportable. I left a business card on the vehicle in case you get any calls. I'll be around to the station for the report.
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1: Copy, 3-31-2, 10-5. 1.
0: Alright.
1: 1-0-31 and other mobile units, we have a Bolo. It's going to be a father with dementia. Son called in, stated he hasn't spoken to his father since this morning. 80-year-old whiskey male Robert Margalano. He's tracking his vehicle. There's an air tag. He said it's parking lot 1 at DCA. Purple or blue Toyota Tacoma with Virginia tags.
0: Good.
1: Farnegate Alpha, correct, we Farnegate Alpha 5, 4 doors on the truck, 4 is open.
0: I don't know, we got playback.
1: Check and playback at this time. Warren David 12, you can disregard, we got a call.
0: Copy, thank you.
1: 2244.
0: Have a good night.
1: 2245.
0: 20 Centronic, have a good night.
1: Have a good night, 2245.
0: North 12.
1: North 12, go ahead.

0: for the bolo, you said the vehicle's
1: parking one,
0: so probably garage one.
2: That's unknown. They said parking lot one. It could be the garage. It's going to be a purple or blue Toyota Tacoma. Virginia tax ending in 8792.
0: I copy. You can hold me out assisting 31.
2: Copy 2245.

0: 31, call came in from the son. The father's been driving around Virginia, and Virginia State's going to put him in as missing if he doesn't hear from him by the morning. No flight.
1: Hey, when, once we close the runway down, Kobo said they'll be ready to join on the runway from the closure when you get a chance.
2: Okay.

0: 30 Grandmont service, have a good night.
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0: 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I'll head to them, send it back.
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1: For seven.
0: Do you have another unit? We have a door alarm. Hangar 3, first floor, on the AOA side.
1: One order 22, I'm in service. I'll head to that.
0: Copy, one order 22, check and playback, 2252.

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1: Heavy Hangar 3, first floor, stairwell door, card reader 215216. Hold open.
0: Copy.
1: 2253.
0: 7, put on it, do you have a description of that?
1: I claim it.

0: Number 12.
1: Number 12.
0: Yes, ma'am. The newest update in the CAD is at Route 50 and Route 66.

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1: I'm still checking. It was held open.
0: Okay.
1: 2056.
2: Called in to confirm it today, but last night you said they were going to take care of it tonight. I'll give them a call.
3: Great. I just was lining up my transmission to Danny to make sure it was accurate to what I was going to give her. I'm standing by for 4 minutes here for the closure on one center.
2: Copy. Yeah, when I talked to Tower at 9:30, I told him that Whiskey 3 will be closed, but let me call Josh to confirm.
3: Okay, thank you.

0: 31, what's the case number?
1: Case number
0: 26603-63381.
2: 63381.
1: Okay, thanks.
0: 2258.
3: Hey, Vernon, power show and center, and Whiskey 3 close. Okay, center and Whiskey 3 close. Thank you.
4: And Vernon, just talk to Josh. He said they're on short tonight, so they are not going to be using Whiskey 3.
3: So all crossovers are open.
4: That's fine.
3: Thank you.
1: 2258.
5: Lagging, we have been given access to Juliet now.
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6: 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We got Delta going on the Kilo. Say again? Ground advises that they're going to turn on to Kilo, the Delta plate.
3: We got Joey at.

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1: Negative.
0: Okay, there is no visual or audible for 205-206. I'm here now.
1: It's 215-216. You can see from the AOA side it's flashing.

0: And 22, you have a reset. 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
1: Seven, you can say, can I?
0: Copy.
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0: K-0-1.

0: 22, and that playback came up. That's a tall, bigger male, light skin. 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He enters the terminal. He swipes. The door just didn't shut behind him.
1: Copy.
0: The back of his vest is STS on the back. 2304.

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0: 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I just spoke with the STS manager. He said that individual's left for the night.
1: Copy. 2307.

0: No, it's 12.
1: No, it's 12.
0: You know, I thought SC plus run that tag. They confirmed that that vehicle has not parked in any of the parking areas on the airport that's owned by SC plus.
1: 2308.

0: afternoon, Ms. Forty. Respond to the east lot for accident without injuries. It was a previous call for the owner of the Honda Civic. They want to speak with the officer.
1: One name 30. Call them back. Tell them to call the phone number on my business card, please.

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0: 100 feet of the north end of the 30 runoff block, closed direct with tower.
1: 23 left.
2: My name is Sam.
1: One David 20, go ahead.
2: One David 20.
1: One David 20, go ahead.
2: Copy. On the OL does come back to last name Jones. Is wanted for a traffic offense for aggressive driving. No extradition and safe pickup only.
1: Good copy. Go ahead and send the hit. If the hit is confirmed, can you please see if the warrant is permissible? That looks like it is on the return to your custom house.
0: Copy. You got the barricade live moved when the sentry came in, so you got to fix the barricade line. Copy it.
1: Flag at 16. Flag, go ahead. The plane moved the entire barricade line. I just do it, so we can be with them back right now. Only about three of them. They're in that distance, on that angle, like that. That's the way it's drawn up.
0: You're first, and I'll ask them about Quebec standby, please.
1: Landlord,

0: And off South Fort Gregg, we've got three planes that are kind of right at the intersection. So as soon as they launch those, I'll have free access into Quebec, and I'll set that up.
1: Hey, 10-4, just wanted to confirm if that was part of the runoff lot closure or not. Yes, thank you.
0: A good looking out, appreciate it, but no, not just yet. Going to Wolf Cobo now and let them know that they can go out onto the runway if needed.
1: Gabby.
2: 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One on 22.
0: Gabby.
2: 2315.

0: 31, just to make sure I have it correct. You said that there's an AirTag on the vehicle?
1: That's correct.
2: Number 12.
1: Number 12.
2: Yes, North 20 just got off the phone with the son. He's saying the current AirTag ping is down towards the Langley, so he's no longer on the airport.
1: I copy. AirTag is down towards Langley, Virginia. 2316.
0: Hello,
1: 2316.

0: 22.
1: 22, go ahead.
0: Yeah, hold me out on the welfare check. I'll be at the JetBlue ticket counter.
1: Copy, JetBlue ticket counter, 23, 18.

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1: Hey, we now have Quebec closed between Tango and Zulu to incorporate Yankee and Quebec 4.
0: Copy that. All routes closed.

0: 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Would you like a CCH?
1: Sounds good.

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0: are you still with 1-8-20?
1: That's correct.

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0: 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All cones are in place.
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0: 28, leaving back from Norfolk.
1: 1 David 20, the hit has been confirmed. And correction, it is a positive CCH.
0: Matt, can we follow up and see if it's permissible or not?
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0: 12, I can take that.
1: Copy 12, 30 disregard.
0: Copy.
1: Don't enter the gate yet.
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Battalion 301 on scene, establishing Delta 42 Command. Also, your reporting party will meet with you. Her name is Sarah, not Forrest. Sarah, with American Airlines.

0: hope I can figure something on scene. It's going to be a Starbucks.
1: Cross
0: here. Correct.
1: Got it.
0: I'm at gate call, standing by.
1: Copy 12 at gate call, 2336.
2: Iroquois 5 and Ralph. Okay. Iroquois 5, okay. Proceed to gate golf. It was staged there with a PD escort when needed.
0: Engine 105, switch over to 3 Charlie, sir.

0: Communications to available units to respond to Gate Charlie 8 for door alarm that's showing forced open at this time.
1: Airport Fire Prevention 301. We have a reporting party. Meet us in the area of Delta 37.
2: Reporting party is going to be Sarah with American Airlines.

Okay. Can you give Sarah of American Airlines a call back and have her meet us in the boarding area of Delta 37? We don't see anybody here. Careful, pal. Here.

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0: Also, no alarms came in ages.
1: No, to respond because the door was open. Did anybody go out that we could see on camera?
0: There was no alarm in ages. We're still trying to search for the door on camera. It's wide open today, okay?
1: There was a location again?
0: It was underneath Delta. She gave us the door number, Charlie 1899 Alpha.
1: Okay,
0: 2341.
2: Are you calling, Barry? She's been contacted any while to that location, sir. We're going to go ahead and return manipulated units. We're going to hold the airport units for only over a few minutes. Okay. 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
1: I copy.
0: 1 North 31. I copy 31. Disregard 12.
1: 12 disregarded.
0: 2343.
1: Yeah, 12 is
2: 3 to 1. Go ahead.
1: We are being taken to the correct location. It's not going to be in the area of Delta 41. It's going to be located in the office area behind the Capital One lounge.
2: Command's direct.

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1: Good evening, 24, 2347.

0: 31, is there any playback on that, that door alarm?
1: One, David 31, it's going to be a whiskey female, blonde, short hair, blue suit, possibly the crew member of the alarm off.
0: And more.
1: 26.

0: 31, go ahead.
1: Either if I work hold and let them know that the door alarm is not working for this door. As well, I'll be contacting the officer to the last person next week.
0: Copy, 2349.

0: Eclipse has gotten off.
1: Yeah, Imagine 301. 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We have zero readings. 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
4: Ten, 301. 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

0: Communication Star, you're on the standby for a lookout from Loudoun County Sheriff's Office for a missing juvenile. The missing juvenile name is Noreddin Elma Sophie. It's going to be a missed email. It's May 4th, 2011. 5'4", weighs 112 pounds, brown eyes, black hair. The subject was last seen at the Rise Youth Shelter in Leesburg on foot around 2100 hours on June 3rd, 2026. The missing subject was last seen wearing a black hoodie, washed jeans, and gray Jordans. If any unit come in contact with this individual, contact communications, this subject is L2352.
1: One, David 33. 33, go ahead.
2: You can add me to 20's call and have 12 go back in service. I'll be en route to 20's location.
0: That's a good copy. Break. One, David 12.
3: 12.
0: Did you copy direct? You can go ahead and disembark. 133 is en route.
3: Kyle, do you want me on the scene until she gets here?
0: Affirmative, 2352.

0: 25, 5-8 confirmation. Do you have warrants coming?
1: Stand by, receive me, sir. All units be on lookout for Nuruddin El-Marsafi, whiskey male, date of birth May 4, 2011, 54112. Brown eyes, black hair. First one seen leaving the Rise Youth Shelter in Leesburg on foot, 2100 hours, June 3rd. Last seen wearing a black hoodie, acid wash jeans, and gray Jordans. If you come in contact with this juvenile, contact the SEC 2354. Copy, sir. 2354.
2: Ops 1, Ops. 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
0: Go for 1.
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1: 2357.
0: Fire has zero readings in the area.
1: 2355. Short hair, blue shirt, possibly flight crew member. United crew member, correction.
0: Four.
1: 2355.

0: 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I'm Miss Harris.
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0: was right to 20.
1: Yep.
0: Looks like the warrant's permissible by signature. I'll be around at your location.
1: I'll do that. Thank you. Lagging to 534. Lagging to 534.

0: 534. Operations to 534. Yeah, I'm in the vehicle lane. I got a dump truck behind me. I guess he misunderstood where his escort's at, but I got him. Somebody needs to come pick him up from lagging.
1: Roger, you live by Gate Victor?
0: Yeah, I'm heading there now, but the dump truck's behind me. He has no escort.
1: I copy. Two left.
0: Cover two.
1: Yes, sir, could you inform Lagan they have a dump truck at Gate Victor that needs to be escorted?
0: I copy. I think I'm forcing that right now. Do you want me to go over to him to escort him? Operations of 534.
1: Go ahead.
0: Yeah, my fault. All I see is headlights. It's a lagging truck, so he is badged.
1: Copy.
0: Pinball. Off to copies. Yeah, I'll

0: 04. Matter of fact, that was kind of lost ground on United.
1: Copy, 00 Thunder.
2: 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We'll be out of service on call till 02 and monitoring the radios. Have a good night.
1: Have a good copy. Good night.

0: North 7, can I have North 31 report to Stark's office, please?
1: North 31, you're there. Sponsors also.

0: No, 31, you do it.
1: Are you over me?
0: This one says sirens off.
1: Okay.
0: Double 006.

0: 534, I'm good. Tango.
1: North 7, can I have 12 for you, point to San Jose, please?
0: Was that for 12?
2: That's correct.
0: I copy.
2: 0007.

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1: Shutter repeat.
0: On David 12, be on gate guard, gate 141, still available for calls.
1: Copy, sir, 011 Nash.
0: Cops 2-4. Alpha 2.
2: Hey, can you make your way over to the crossing over here where I am?
0: Copy, standby.

0: David 5. Sir, did you say one in custody?
1: Negative, I said one in custody, sir.
0: I copy.
2: Operations is stop 1-8.
3: Stop 1-8.
2: Yeah, can I have permission to cross the Horseshoe Road?

0: 185 to 534. The 185. Can you look across the street and see if that gate's open?
1: What gate you talking about?
0: The gate that the metal shop is supposed to open.
1: No, it's not.
0: 10-4, do you want to start it and come back and cut that last piece?
1: Yeah, we can start it now.
0: Hold up, I'll be there in about 2 minutes.

0: 26 returns.
1: Go ahead.
0: Isaiah Micah Vargas, showing eligible in Texas. No wants, not found in Virginia.
1: I'm there, thank you. I'll be clear from the outside later.
0: 0022.

0: 您可要人现在是会上山吗？
1: Our name is Ronnie. We featured a

0: 20, you can clear all units. 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I'll be out on a report.
1: Copy. The 27 house.

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What's your badge number? Alpha 743.

2 Frost 4. 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Hey, copy. 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

0: computers are. Sir, just confirm that. 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
1: Ten four.
0: 10038.

0: smartphone. 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It's something that you and I can have later in the morning.
1: Is there a question there, or...
0: Just take it to the refrigerator, please.
1: Stand by, I got you. You're talking about the plastic bag, right?
0: Yes.
1: Stand by.

0: 哎，我是在这军队之前。
1: 没有回事。
0: 都不好。
2: We got out at 7 this morning, right? Or yesterday morning?
1: Yeah, 7.
2: Danforth, thank you.

0: Hey, Ops 1, Ops, just for your information, we don't need any action taken. Kobo just checked in. They're going to shift north on the runway by Zulu and Yankee 1. They are going to remain on the runway side. They're going to start working some of the edge lights there, but they will remain on the runway.
1: Okay, copy that.

0: Farm Davis with?
1: 12.
0: 12. Did you call your last?
1: Well, what do you have?
0: D Alpha 2. Hey, D Alpha 2, door long. Possible valet on the line at this time. Stand by. One Davis, well, you can ditch it off.
1: Out there, Manny, I'm Gay Garden. Thank you.

0: 517. This is 518. This is a hot item, but are you aware that there's a vortex like the little lane that goes down to one of the FAA pieces of equipment towards the Pinstock? There's still snakes out here.
1: I was not, but I will let the, we'll try to get some of my, if not, but I'll let the daytime guy know.
0: That's cool. Yeah, because I'll go around them tonight, but it'd be nice if they were going at some point.

0: Attention all, attention all. All flights are ready for the night. Again, all flights are ready for the night. In order to access the moving area, request exit from tower.
1: 56 copy.
2: 5845.
3: Yeah, the exit gate to 141. I've tried multiple side advantages, it's not opening for any of them.
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0: Do you think Ops 2, we're good to go?
1: Copy that. Again, we're all good to extend the barricade, so let's do what we did the other night and have both sides.
2: Yeah, roger that. Thank you, Tyrese. You said we're good to go?
1: Yes, sir.
2: Thank you.

0: work order says they're in route.
1: Copy.
0: So they said they were in route.
2: Copy.
0: Copy.
1: 0-1-14.

0: Farm David 31.
1: What?
0: Responder gate Delta 29 for damage to property. Gonna be by the lab, though.
1: I got it.
0: 1-7-3.

0: 12, I'll be clear for 141. It's secure for right now. What's the damage to property you have?
1: The damage to property is going to be a gate Delta 29.
0: Howdy, what's the nature of the call?
1: NY damage to property. NY incident damage to property.
0: Okay, I'll be around.
1: Copy, 118. Break 1, David 31. Did you copy that back? You can disregard.
2: Yeah, I'm direct.
0: 10-4. Thank you.
1: Copy, 119.
0: One David, trying to clear that report.
1: Welcome back, One David 30, 119.

0: Control, I'll be clear. Minor damage to a hose. Officers, you want an OV. Information's in the CAD.
1: I copy. Copy the CAD. 131.

0: David 30.
1: Hi, David 30, go ahead.
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0: 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Is it an impound? And what kind of vehicle?
1: Unfortunate impound for an unattended.
0: Copy.
1: And it is a green Honda Ridgeline.

0: 30.
1: 30, if you could go by the TNC line to clear it out.
0: Got it.
1: 0200.

0: 20, welfare check.
1: What's your location, 20?
0: That'd be across from the Saudi ticket counter on departure, 7 mile, 1 to 1 when you're ready.

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0: Farm David's Farms.
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0: well, comes as valid. No one's on probation, supervised.
1: Oh, yeah, I'll be clear on the phone.
0: Two cents.

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1: 21.
0: Respond to the West Security double door glass, lane 15 for a door line showing force open.
1: Copy. Tell you anything on video on this?
0: Nothing on playback at this time. One David 21, you can disregard, we got a call. One David 21, disregard, we got a call.
1: Copy.
0: 225.

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0: The lagging is complete. If one of you guys want to come out and inspect the area, that would be perfect.
1: Roger, will be out in a minute.
0: Ops 2, you can start getting on inspections as well.
2: Copy that. Good copy. Tell us if there's a trail of debris from the MOT to the VSR or the path the trucks traveled.
0: Exactly.
2: In a minute, I'm on the barricade, guys. They're working on it right now, Corey, the crossing to the VSR.

0: Spot, how are we looking?
1: Looks good, but we need a super around here. Maybe one or two more passes.
0: Got it.
1: File 56, 405.
0: Yeah.
1: Yeah, can we have a super come in touch this area?
0: Yeah.

No, you need to lift it up. Come back so you can put the pile in that same pile. Okay, good.

0: 6-4-5.
1: Go ahead.
0: Yeah, also over here in Juliet, there's some fuel debris.
1: Okay, stay there. Alright, where's that?

0: when you find something, if you can, stay in front of it so the sweeper knows where to sweep at.
1: It's around this area, so...

0: she get it?
1: Yeah, some of them. I think the rest of them are just hard to get.
0: Yeah, all the other stuff, those are beads. Those are not, like, rocks or nothing. That's beads from the paint that our painters put down.
1: Alright, don't do that. Yeah, don't be kidding that. That's good.
0: Copy that.

0: All right, there's Wagon, free to go.
1: Affirm, they come back to continue on your three, right?
0: It is affirmative. We will be taking that at midnight.
1: All right, sounds good. Good job tonight.
0: Alright, all back and personnel clear the air, so have a go one, 3 o'clock.
1: Roger that.
0: Gate Victor is good.
2: Gate Victor is good or Gate Victor is done?
0: Gate Victor is done.

0: I'm flying Ops 2.
1: UFO 5.
0: Ops 2 is clear of Orleans, Texas.
1: No, roger that. Ops 2, Ops 5. Can you take more pictures?
0: That's affirmative.
1: Alright, copy that. Thank you.

0: Delta 581 off 5. 581. Hey, Delta 581, just to advise, the no time is up for the kilo, between kilo 1 kilo 2 closure. Also, lagging, they're done for tonight.
1: Roger, we're making our way out there right now.
0: Alright, copy that. Sounds good.

0: Operations, you have a 517.
1: Red 4, this is a 5.
0: Yes, sir. We have cleared the airport at this time. Have a good day. We'll see you next week, buddy.
1: Roger that. Thank you, too.

0: And I'm 5, we're good to cancel the car reader.
1: Operations, suspect with Ops 2 or Ops 4, see if it's okay.
2: Yeah, we were just taking Victor. We can cancel the card readers now.
0: Thank you.
1: Break officers coming direct. Operations for Ops 4.
2: Go for Ops 4.
1: No, I'm trying to reach operations. Operations for Ops 5.
0: Go ahead.
1: Yeah, can you please go ahead and cancel the Victor car readers?
0: Okay.
1: Thank you, sir.

0: one day before. I'm not getting anything back on the returns on Gulf November 5333.
1: Stand by.
0: Stand by.
1: Day before, it's going to be 4, Gulf, November 5333. Number 4 in front.
0: That's affirmative, 4 in the front.

0: 981.
1: Hey, are we clear to line?
0: Roger.

0: Monday before. Conference for 2015 on the pilot valid installation March 2027 01.
1: Great, thank you.
0: 321.

0: 放松放松。你
1: yeah, well, this section is complete. Right, I'm going to take a quick minute and hopefully and take a look at this transformer that failed to see where it is and what it looks like.
0: 0324, copy that. Hey, Brian, if you're able to, can you send me a pin of where that is, too? Because I'm not too familiar with that area at all.
1: Yeah, I can tell you where it is. So if you go out 118 and then you drive, like you're going to the sand and salt storage, you get to that intersection, you go forward like you're going straight to gate 201, and then take a left. And midway between taking a left at 201 and reaching the laydown guide, it's supposedly on the left. But I'll take a photo and show you where it is.
0: Dan, boy, I know exactly what you're talking about. Umar, when I got trained, had me go up there, so I know what you're talking about. It's like north of the United Maintenance Hangar, right? Like on that road in between the fences?
1: Yep, and I'm told that it's before the where the water crosses under the road. Mr. Vodeman had that new fence line built there, because that didn't used to be there. We needed to do something with the water as it passes the United Hangar. And the new fence line was put in and so on, but it's straight in that general area, but I'm going to get confirmation.
0: Dan Moore. Hey, is that what those emails were about, the emergency, like, sewer repair? Because it kind of sounded like that was up in that area, and I saw those came out today.
1: Yeah, that's where it is.
0: Savvy. Yeah.

5-0-5-81 for Pulse 5. Yellow 581, Pulse 5.

0: It's 581.
1: Where are you guys right now?
0: Oh, in taxiway Kilo. Kilo 2. If there's a plane, then you can take Juliet.
1: Yeah, I was trying to tell Tyler. I don't know if he heard my transmission, but he gave permission to go down to Kilo. So we'll see. 51G could remind Tyler that you're also currently in taxiway Kilo 2.

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1: Group 05.
0: How long is Juliet going to be closed for? I don't know if there's going to be enough time for this paint to dry.
1: We originally put it out for 5 o'clock.
0: 5 o'clock for Juliet or Kilo?
1: For both.
0: Alright, Roger. I mean, we could see what we could do, but I don't know if Juliet's going to have enough time. Because we're not going to be putting bees down, so it's going to take a lot longer to dry.
1: So what time would you want it to stay up? Too close, stay close to?
0: At least 6 o'clock.
1: Alright, roger that. I'm going to extend it to 6 o'clock.
0: Right.
1: Break. Operations for 05. Operations for 05. 5. Hey Johnny, can you please extend the Juliet closure to 6 o'clock and also Penguin Spy Tower of the extension? Kilo is going to open up at 5 o'clock.

0: Visions 405. Hey Johnny, can you please extend the Julian closure to 6 o'clock and also Penguins Park Tower of the extension? Kilo is going to open up at 5 o'clock.
1: You extend taxiway Julia Nolan to 6 a.m.
0: Yeah, but before that, just give a tower heads up and give a clock heads up and then go in and do it.
1: Right.

0: 21. Well, David 21, respond to bag, clean 10 for unattended bag. It's going to be an unattended cardigan sweater. That's going to be black and brown.
1: Got it.
0: 358.

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1: Sorry.
0: I'm 359.

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1: Sunday the time, go ahead.
0: Northbound Aryan, prior to 606. Virginia showing 26. Tango Juliet Baker, 9134, on a Toyota 4-door, one time.
1: Copy, 1-5. What's your location? You said 606?
0: Northbound Aryan Way, prior to 606.
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0: 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Hey, buddy, we're here ready for you on taxiway Kilo and Kilo 2 to Sweet Pizza.
1: On my way, Kilo and Kilo 2.

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0: Respond to the Starbucks in the main terminal to assist the patron for lost coffee. I'll be wearing a white and black shirt, blue jeans, Hispanic male. Lost some keys.
1: Calling. 420. 421, you still got a lost amount.

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1: Hey, Kobo said they're all done for the night, but it sounds like you're tied up.
0: Oh, I was going to go down there and do this with him. I see Kobo. I'm coming off of Yankee Chill, sitting here watching him. Let me go take care of Mike real quick. I see some of the Kobo units on the interior roadway, and then I'll come back and remove their cones.
1: Gamblers.

0: 174, so these boxes are going to be a little wet, so I just blew everything off to the side, so the same path you're on right now. The beach, most of the beach are going to be right there.
1: Gotcha.

0: Yeah, that looks pretty good. Thank you, sir. That's all I got.
1: Roger that.
2: One David 33. 33. Respond to the MU2 building for two unattended dogs and dog crates. They've been unattended for a while outside of United Bag Claim near the Blue Belt. Copy. 420.
3: 20, can I have a call for service for this lost keys, please?
2: 20, the last 5 are 6, 3, 4, 11.
3: Copy.

0: Chaos One. Hey, I know you're busy with those two things. Liam called for an escort that was backed up. You want me to head out to that?
1: Where does he want to escort the back truck at?
0: Right there at the 30 runoff block over to Quebec. He can't go through the construction site on their haul route because it's not a road.

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1: Gavin, thank you, have a one.
0: Fox 5, 174.
2: Go ahead, Fox 5.
0: Yellow 174 and 519, clear of all runways and taxiways, and you have a good day.
2: Roger that. Thank you, too. Have a good one. Good job tonight.

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0: Clear all runways and taxiways. Have a good morning. The dump box at Kilo 2 should be drive 5, so.
1: I told you that. Thanks for your help, and see you next weekend.
0: Alright, buddy, see you.

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1: Monday before go to traffic.
0: Gonna be on the backtracking detail at Sunset by the Alienway. I got Virginia Tech. When you ready?
1: Go ahead with the Virginia Tech.
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1: How many times
0: occupy? Okay.

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1: Stand by, 33, I'm checking.
2: 33, the reporting party is Victor with United.
1: Okay.
2: Copy, 434.

0: Mount Fetzer.
1: Right.
0: They were set up before we arrived. Just confirm, was it down from Yankee Ford to Bravo, or was it extended out further for the read back when I reopened?
1: Zulu 3 to Yankee 2.
0: Okay, copy that. Thank you.
2: July 2027 valid. No one. It does come back with a protection order. Out of Kings County.
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1: Is the intersection of materials and area by the sand shed, the Maryland tag for an unknown year, 2 Gulf Lima, 4379. It's a great Ford Escort. One time.
0: Copy. Starting to drain the area.

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1: Your name, date of birth?
0: David 30, go. What's your name and date of birth?
1: Last name I'll spell Palacios Romero Papa Alpha Lima Alpha Charlie India Oscar Sierra Romero Romeo Oscar Mike Echo Romeo Oscar. First name is Martin, common spelling M-A-R-T-I-N. Date of birth will be January 31st, 1977. You can try him out of Maryland, please.
0: Copy. One day, Gary, for those tags out of Maryland, you gave me two Golf Lima 4379, is that correct?
1: 10-4.
0: Okay, not getting back on those Maryland tags. I'll stand back.

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0: And materials of Sanchez, Maryland, 27, 8, George, Mary, 0708.
1: Copy. How many times occupied?

0: 1. We put each pair on the door this morning.
1: I didn't.
0: Okay, when I say we, meaning, if us arrange for Egypt to be on the north side, not only there at 38.
1: Schedule shows in 37. That is weird.
0: Okay, I just, texting. Okay, copy that.

0: My name is Ernie.
1: Ernie.
0: When I was returning to combat to a 2010 focus expedition, April 2027, Valley, Noah.
1: 10-4, and the driver?
0: Stand by for the driver.
1: On the 5, traffic.
0: On David 5, what's your traffic?
1: Westbound material is the sand shed. West Virginia showing 26465966 Alpha. Chevy SUV one time.
0: 185, repeat back, West Virginia, and that 254-6916 Alpha.
1: 465966 Alpha.
2: Okay, I located a United employee who actually knew what was going on, and he said somebody's already taken the dogs and

0: 465966 Alpha.
1: Okay. I located a United employee who actually knew what was going on, and he said somebody's already taken the dogs and moved them, so I don't know where they are. He's not sure if it was a United employee that took them, but they're no longer in the area.
2: Copy.
3: One day, four clear, one time.
2: Copy, clear, one time, 444.

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0: 446.

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0: I believe I think I gave you a driver for one day with 30. For the last name, Tyler Fields.
1: Negative.
0: Okay.
1: That's the last name. Columbia, Maryland. Mary David, 102-734-27781.
0: Copy.

0: Rendezvous 40.
1: Yes.
0: On the OL, come back. Paragari. Violet, no one. Nothing found in Virginia, no one.
1: Several.
0: 450.
1: 30, I'm clear. One issue.
0: Happy 450.

0: 10-11 service, DCA.
1: Good morning, Ken. I'm 11-458.
2: Go ahead, 1-11 closed.
0: Sir, 1-11 closed. ILS is off. Flight to off.
2: Yeah, I'll be back. Jimmy Teeter, Node Manager, and Aerobon, please.
0: Great, thank you, sir.

0: South South Shore.
1: Right.
0: Just to confirm, the return for 1 mile, was that scheduled for 05 or 5:30?
1: You mean 1 center, correct?
0: I do, excuse me, runway 1 center.
1: We had it on the books at 5. I'm updating the NOTAM now because I think he said he needed, what, another 20, 25 minutes?
0: Yes, that's right. Stand by.

0: Greg, it won't be 5:30, but it's going to take the time for me to energize the runway and inspect the surface and return it. So we can publish it for 5:30, but it'll be returned before that.
1: Yeah, 10-4, raising at the 5, I think I overheard him saying that, so I went and published the note until 5:30.
0: Hey, thank you.
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1: 30.
0: Respond to the Phoenix Express Air Freight Office for drugs, box marijuana found.

0: 124, can you send the lead lieutenant, is anyone available?
1: Yeah, I got it. I'm gonna search. I'm head that way. Copy.
0: Yeah.
2: One thirty. Did you copy that way? One thirty.
1: Yeah. 10-4.
2: I'm 5-10. Copy.

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1: I'm okay. Charlie's looking for a license. I'm busy.
0: Copy, 7-11.

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1: One David 30, go with your traffic.
0: Materials at the sand shed. Virginia showing 26. Tango Golf Kilo 3849. It's a Nissan little minivan.
1: Occupy how many times?
0: One time.

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1: On the 40, so you got traffic?
0: 10-4, Lee, Virginia, 26, uniform Tom Yankee, 7848. It's going to be a red Toyota, real material with Sanchez, one Tom.
2: 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Same location as the others.

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1: 1-2. 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East Virginia, Tom Adam, George, 6462. T-Tom. 6-9.
0: Virginia, all well. Give me the first three again. You said T is in Tom?
1: Yeah, T-Tom, 625-90690.
0: Copy.
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0: On your return to come back for 2019 Nissan expiration August 2026, valid in a while.
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0: Copy, thank you.

0: clarity, nothing further on that.
1: Copy. 1 David 30, show him 19. One day before the.
0: Good.
1: On your return to contact to 2017 until your expiration in June 2020, say about it now once. Stand by for the oil.
0: Several.
1: Got 20.

0: Phone number 40.
1: Good.
0: Phone number, it comes back to the last name on. What is that? No watch.
1: Hello.
0: Fine.

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1: Well, you're retired to contract for 2025, Toyota Exhalation, August 2020. Calls back on last name, Rochelia, license, no one.
0: Okay, page 22.
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1: I'll be clear here, Chief.
0: Is anyone issue?
1: Give me 2 issue.
0: Copy. Break 1 David 21, I want you clear. Head to the lost and found to assist the patron.
1: We're going to check in with ACM now to see what their status is to return Quebec.
2: Yeah, 10-4, Liam is anticipating 0700.
1: Okay, 0700, so they're in place until then.
2: Yeah, that's affirmative.
1: Okay, so you need me to do anything else before returning to the office?
2: Negative, we're all caught up now. That's it.
1: Okay, copy that.
3: One new four rolling tag check.
0: One day before rolling tag, what's your location?
3: 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Out of Virginia, Tango Alpha Delta 6351.

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1: David 4, it's coming back now.

0: Tango Alpha Delta 6351.
1: Is it a Tesla, sir?
0: Correct. What's the expiration date, Charlie?
1: 10/25.
0: Sure, thank you. I'm going to have a traffic stop here. Time to Gigo May.

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2: 33,
1: go ahead.
2: Hey, I'm here. I'm quite well since I'm, I don't see any patrons within the area.
1: Copy, outside, you don't see anyone in the area. Stand by.
2: He was sitting down. He just located me.
1: Copy, 529.

0: 1 David 21, Trev.
1: One David 21, where's it go with the traffic?
0: I should be materials way at the sand shed. That is Virginia 353044 is going to be the tag. And it's going to be Virginia, well, T-Tom 614-386-86. That's one time.
1: The OL, what is the OL out of? Is that Virginia as well?
0: That's Virginia, ma'am.

0: One day, but 21, I'm not getting anything back on those Virginia tags.
1: Yeah, stand by. I got a different tag number.
0: 539, stand by.
1: Alright, the correct tag number is going to be Virginia. Tom, stand by. It's going to be Tom Victor, 8697.
0: I got Tango, Victor, 8697.

0: My name is Honeywell.
1: Honeywell.
0: Sounds like to a 2010 Mercedes Exploration, August 2026, Valley, No. 1.
1: Yeah, W. 1.
0: 541.

0: 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Hold on, that's 4-6 departures.
1: Copy 3-6 departures. Escort 544.
2: 31, same traffic.
1: Copy 31, 544.

0: 1 David 31, 1 David 41, need your response to Charlie 19 for disorderly. For three passengers walked around the plane, refusing to follow flight instructions.
1: Are you out? We're out.
0: 6 hotel.
2: 31 direct.
0: 6 hotel.
2: 31, you were sending another unit. I'm still working on this, seizing narcotics.
0: On David 33.
3: 33, I can go.
0: 603.
4: 285, we have 12 and 24 responding to that disorderly.
0: I copy. David 12, 224. You guys responding, you guys. They're on a plane and the plane's out of the gate.
4: Two, 85, 5.

0: 1 Data 21.
1: Okay.
0: You got enough units for that, that last call or whatever?
1: That's right there, 40 Golem.
0: Okay.
1: 604.

0: Altitude is 24. I'm just grabbing a cruiser. What gate was it again?
1: Charlie 19.
0: Thank you, and wrap.
1: 606.

0: 12 on the ground. What's the catness for the call?
1: There's big passengers walking around the plane refusing to follow the flight attendant's instructions. Prescription at this time.

0: 33 passengers are currently off the plane in the boarding area.
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0: Wait, can you have Finn's respond to the Dunkin' Donuts dining area for a spill? I'm trying to unsecure that.
1: 621.
2: Seven and four. 60 in terms of the morning.
1: 621.

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1: Yep, saw that. Thank you.

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0: 7 door on my Alpha 16.
3: I missed, was there any camera footage?
0: Looks like it might have been the gate agents.
3: I'll take that in route.
0: I copy. Can I thank you, Discord?
4: I copy.
0: 24 is front.
3: I put some comments in the chat for that last call. We'll be clear.
0: I copy. You can just ignore the alarm. Can I attend there?
3: Okay. 625.
5: I'll be clear of Charlie 19. The situation was resolved and the individuals left the area.
0: I copy. Charlie, it's clear. 626.

0: 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And services 2063, Watts, good morning.
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0: I'll be in services 2 North 12, Cruiser 399. Good morning.
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0: David 21 to David 20. Respond to lane 25, checkpoint for stun gun.
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0: 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Or David 21, disregard.
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0: flying. Confirming last name is Alpha Mike Papa. Oscar Nora Sierra Alpha Alpha. Copy. Then I will go back to the same last name, Valid Noah.
1: Six with him.
2: One day before you want, you can walk me out of service. Have a good day.
0: Have a good day. 6 for 7. 21 for race.

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0: 6 last.

0: 30, I'm on a service, how may I say?
1: Okay, now, was there a video?
2: I'm watching now. 20 and negative CCH.
1: Okay.
2: 651.

0: 12 semis on the camera, the agent system is showing 23, but the door says 22.
1: Tesla.
0: 12 units ago, I'm just going to call.

0: 30. Sir, you were spotted in Daily Garage 1 in the southwest, elevator 1290, nothing was heard. You check advise.
1: Sir, I'm traveling on the traffic stop.
0: Copy, what's your location?
1: Downwind from aviation to Eastbound, so going to be out of Texas, stand by.

0: 晚上好。
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0: I'm on duty, I'm with 2 David, 42, Victor 3320. Where's that call? The, which garage?
1: 3 Daily Garage 1.
0: Okay, you want me at the house?
1: 655.
2: Sorry, this is Victor Lima, X-ray, 8995, to return to a silver Lexus Montana.
1: He said it was Texas?
2: Out of Texas, yes, ma'am.
1: 655.
3: And there is a 2 Nora 6 3.
1: 656.
2: Copy that, thank you.
1: 656.
3: 8 Nora 5 and 7 Nora 5. Apartment.

0: 30, Virginia, excuse me, Texas, oh well.
1: Yes?
0: 511-527-53.
1: This is Dion.

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1: I'll spell Alpha Bravo Delta Echo Lima Foxtrot Alpha Tango Tango Alpha Hotel.
0: Copy. Is the first name Whiskey Alpha Echo Lima?
1: Yes, ma'am.
0: 700.

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0: 6-4-4, I'll be in service. Vehicle 387, I'll be in Alt 3 Academy for training.
1: 7-3. Here, 7-3.
0: Good.
1: The tag, the 2020 Lexus, showing that it is valid. There is no wants. Texas OL comes back to the same last name, showing they're eligible. No wants, not licensed in Virginia.
0: Copy, thank you.
1: Seven, three.

0: 342.
1: Okay. Chandler's on scene also. The elevator's working properly. No problem.
0: I copy. Hey.
1: Good copy.
0: Chandler 4.

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1: Go ahead.
0: Can you please fire the cannons at the approach of the runway 1?
1: Got it.

0: Houston or 31?
1: 31.
0: 31 responding to Delta 45 for an alarm showing forced open. It looked like a wheelchair woman pushed a wheelchair down the jetway. Didn't call in. Yeah. 713.

0: Roger, North 31, you can just forget, we got a call.
1: Sorry, thank you.
0: 7:15.

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1: 30, Gus. This is Al Matt from Aviation to Eastbound Seoul, out of Virginia. Tango Charlie X-ray 9824. Come back to a white Toyota SUV. Two times.
0: Here's a game.
1: Okay.
0: Says wrong.

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1: Gun.
2: You're on the eastbound ramp at Hills Texas Road from Aviation. You come Virginia, fire tag, Paul Baker 60008, via Black Mercedes, oversized van.
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0: 2 North, 31.
1: 31.
0: 31, need you to respond for a parking complaint called in by ops over by Lot Victor. They called it in Area 9. Looks like it's over by the bus garage, stating that there's a lot of vehicles over there that don't have proper hang tags. Alpha, Bravo, Oscar, North, Golf. Tags of 2024 and 3 that is valid. There is no wants. Virginia Wilkes, back to that same last name. Valid, no wants.
1: Copy, thank you.
0: 727.

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0: Holding service is 2 David 21, in cruiser 3319, negative cage. Good morning.
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0: Can you guys hear us?
1: Medical call at 705.
0: Yeah, we've got someone on that, bud.
2: In route, any camera?
0: Walking now.
3: Yeah. Opening gate triple two.
0: It looks like a male wearing all black clothing. He was pushing a cart out to the concourse from the hallway. It got stuck in between the doors.
2: I'm direct.
0: 733.
4: Dirty traffic.
0: There you go.
4: Downround from aviation to eastbound toll, Carter, Virginia. Tango, Delta, Delta, 7322, should come back to a white Honda Civic one time.
0: Copy, what's the disposition of your last call?
4: My apologies, clear, one time.
0: 734.

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1: Opening gate 130.
2: Yes.
3: 2 David 41, cruiser 3317, positive cage, positive NDC. He hold me around to the Louder EDC. Starting mileage will be 29379.4.
2: 736. You should be on the other side of the door. He's still there.
4: Okay.

0: 30. Who's going to be the registered owner? My apologies. It's going to be the license. It's going to be the registered owner.
1: 736.
2: Seven thirty-seven. 24, go ahead and reset, please.
1: Reset, 737.

0: 34.
1: Say again?
0: 34.
1: 738. Break 24, I see your comments, you're clear.
2: Yes, I just cleared it.
1: Copy 738.

0: Ops. Ops 1. Ops. Ops 5.
1: Okay, Ops 5. Go ahead.
0: Hey, this is Omar. Ops 1 completed the inspection, escort, and reopening.
1: He acknowledges. Thank you.

0: 30, 10-3. Tag the 2019 Honda, showing that it is valid. There is no wants. It is showing stored at a Fairfax County. RO comes back to, the last name is Ali Abdelrod. Valid, no wants.
1: Down there, 2-3 of the patient.
2: Amplifier, okay, tower 302 with patient, 740.

0: Hey, the employee is conscious, but medics is going to transport him.
1: What gate are you at?
0: 27.
1: Thank you.
2: Just confirming, are you transporting somebody?
3: No, I have to go to the medics, that's what I don't want.
2: I got you, 741.

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1: Yes.
0: 10.2.

0: ahead. Check a badge.
1: What was the number?
0: 117-9181, Keyshawn Thompson.
1: Copy that, stand by.

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1: Go ahead.
0: Check a badge.
1: What was the number?
0: 117-9181. Keyshawn Thompson.
1: Copy that, stand by. Very clear, one issue. Have traffic again, same location, out of Virginia when you're ready.
2: Stand by, 30 guns.
1: Sierra Whiskey Foxtrot 5282 should come back to a white Subaru one time. SUV.
2: 10.7, break 21 guns.
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0: 21.
1: Yes.
0: Only like the right ramp of arrivals door 6 with a patron that just fell down.
1: Are you inside or outside?
0: Are they inside or outside? Sorry, repeat. Inside or outside? Are you
1: medics?
0: They said medics, they are inside. The ramp is... There's ramp 6, like, right when you go up toward the baggage claim.
1: So it's on the arrivals hall, correct?
0: Yes, medical team.
1: Thank you.

0: Sorry. DCOL.
1: Yes.
0: 279-9564.
1: 71.
2: Fall. 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
1: My apologies, ma'am. 2749554.
0: Okay,
2: stand by. Yeah, where are you at right now, Curtis? Are you in a position to respond to something inside the main terminal?
3: Yeah, what do you need me at?
2: Door 6 arrivals, call.
3: Door 6 arrivals?
2: Upper.
3: Copy.
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0: 24, we've had a call, you disregard.
1: Alright.
0: Copy break 30, currently last name is Marks.
2: First name Stephen, yes ma'am.
0: Copy, what's the race?
2: Whiskey Mail.
0: 74.

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1: Go ahead.
0: Yeah, it comes back to the 2026 Subaru, showing that it is valid. No wants. DCOL comes back to a Steven Ronaldo, correction, Ronald Mark, showing that he is valid. There is no wants, not found in Virginia.
1: Copy, thank you.
0: 7-6.

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1: Adam 776 at Store 20 in service. 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
2: Curtis, I've got the film of the fall. It's on the downhill portion coming right out of the baggage claim area. A lady fell while pushing a cart at rapid speed down the inside.
0: Okay.
2: Are you there at the scene?
0: Affirmative. Paramedics order now.
2: Thanks, Curtis.

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1: What is the Ghost Recon condition?
0: 17, 21 Ocean King.
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0: 79.

0: 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I don't see a truck staging for construction on the coast.
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0: 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Cruiser 312 with Asian 2 Peter, good morning.

0: 30 clear, nothing further.
1: Scott, is this for 42's call?
0: For both, actually.
1: I got it, yeah. Passenger refusing the B screen.
2: I'm 42 to left.
0: 42 to
1: left. 8, oh, sorry.
3: Go ahead, Curtis.
4: Can we get into the wheelchair down here on the commercial level ramp, door 6, for Royal Jordanian customer? Not sure what wheelchair company that is.
3: Yeah, I'm not sure either. We'll work on that.
4: Well, I don't know what company is over here. The wheelchair that they got, they just found. They need another one for the
2: passenger.
0: All right, Curtis, we'll work on it.
2: Hello.
0: Hey, one more thing.
2: Air Force.

0: 61 licenses.
1: Yes.
0: Yes.

0: I'm Sandy 3.
1: Curtis, stand by.

0: 20 is traffic.
1: 20, that's correct. I'd be clear from last. Call me on route to Fairfax Court.
0: Speed 10.

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1: Go for 83.
0: Yeah, have you wrapped up that situation in door 6? I've got another situation for you.
1: Yeah. Passenger declined transport. Paramedics are taking it to a car on the stretcher.
0: Perfect, brother. Hey, listen, East Back Basement. At elevator 1415, AWIP team has found an MY employee with a questionable blade, one that seems to exceed the legal requirements, legal restrictions. If you could go meet the AWIP team there and make an adjudication.
1: Copy. I have in-class vehicles. If we can have Ops 85 assist, the decals are by my computer.
0: I think he's already out there doing that, Curtis.
2: And then some done at 127, heading back to the office now. If you want to get geared up to go, we leave one left to reopen it.
0: Yeah, Dan, go ahead and do that. That's fine.
2: Actually, you guys can head on out. I think Omar wanted to do that with you, so I'll be back in the office in about a minute and a half.

0: fence. Do you still see Omaha in there?
1: Standing right here.
0: If you guys want to do it otherwise, I'll head over and do it now. You guys get the closure later on.
1: Yeah, go ahead and take care of that because I'm up to my eyeballs here right now.
0: I figured as much.
2: What are you running right now?
0: Security guard issue 127, it's been resolved, but I'm actually out here at Delta Zulu, ready to go whatever direction you want me to.
1: Okay, Dean, appreciate that. Reopening runway, go reopen runway 1 left.

0: Good, you too. Gus? Should you send 10 out if you've lost those reliable items in the vehicle, it will be right forward screen. What's the JFA? Tag?
1: I copy, can I send N33?
0: I'm cannot find the right copy coming from Terminal B.
1: Copy, can I find 33 direct?
2: I'm direct.
1: A15.
3: Your last transmission was stepped out, take again.
4: Run it back.
3: Ready.
4: 213-8925.
3: Yeah, bye.
0: A16.
2: Pointing.
0: Go ahead.
2: Twenty-three,
0: go ahead.
2: And K94, be advised, my cruiser 3304 is in the shop for PM. I'll be temporarily using 3303.
1: I copy, here 16.
3: I have a badge for an active badge for a Fidel Flores Valvin MWA utilities building. 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
4: Copy. Is one more available?
3: He is in the room. Do you need to talk to him?
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0: Trump Sultan, runway 1 left, 19 right is open.
1: That's copy.
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1: All right, here we go.
2: Copy, it looks like it was held open. It's a black female, black long sleeve shirt, black pants, and orange vest.
1: Under it.
2: 823.

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1: Houston Airlines, please have a
0: 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I'm not ready,
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0: Sorry, 3S is left, not 5.
1: Sorry.
0: Hey, 12.

0: 12, respond for hell open door alarm at the APM C Charlie train station. The southeast ground level double doors to elevator. There's no camera.
1: Hey,
0: Ron.
1: Hey, 27, that's pretty cool. Thank you, then.
0: I got me. 12, you disregard.
1: Yeah, cool. Thank you.
0: Hey, Dan.
1: Be the station completing paperwork.
0: Hey, Dan.

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1: Sergeant.
0: Responding to Bravo 15 for a door alarm. 3.
1: Copy enough.
0: Looking at playback now.

0: David, 12.
1: Hello?
0: So, 1244 Super Normal Arm is going to be emergency exit doors near gate Delta 16.
1: Hello.
0: Hey, first one.
1: Recess. I got sighted for you. 2237643.
0: That's 2237643.

0: was your video for that long, Delta 16?
1: I'm watching now. So it's going to be a pastor. They pushed the door open and then walked away and closed. They didn't walk through it. It's a white female, gray sweater, blue jeans, black hair.
0: Sounds long enough.
1: 8.6.
2: Yeah, not these long things.
1: Should be recessed.

0: Well, just took a few shootings at the door. She just pushed it and back to the truck.
1: That's right. She didn't go through. She pushed it open and then walked back out. She didn't go through.

0: notice the differentiating with the door. 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
1: Okay, she didn't go through it. She pushed it open and then walked back out. 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

0: 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She doesn't answer on.
1: Hello.

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0: 696 0169.

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0: Call back to Jenna, Nicole, Van Yuns, now in the watch. You did too.
2: Three nine, respond to 5 other lane, but I'm on a 10 of the eagle.
1: Now I'm copy.
3: 852.

0: Yeah, I'm never spawn 4-5.
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0: Yeah, 4.
1: HP 5.

0: Nervous Disc 3.
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0: Just put that out of 2
1: 0 9 nervous.

0: Good evening, 30.
1: Sir,
0: respond for a forced open door alarm at the engineering maintenance building, the main entry door.
1: Location again?
0: It's going to be the engineering maintenance building.
1: Copy.
0: To me, a white male, glasses, has a hat on, blue hoodie, blue jeans. 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
1: PNCC copy.
2: Thank you, house primary. 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
1: Sorry, I got it.
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1: 31 off. I just wrapped over my escort. I'm like 511 dock Charlie. I got it.
2: 31 off, I'm direct.

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1: Stress.
0: Could you open a call for service found property? 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
1: You need me to put anything on the call?
0: Someone just handed me a Lululemon wallet.

0: Sure, I put you on the call. 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
1: That's good, Harvey. Thank you.
0: 907.
2: David 3.
0: David 3.
2: Can you have the operator of Cruiser 3317 drop it off at the shop? We have 3318 and 3336 ready to be picked up.
0: I copy. 3317 is with 41. He's at Loudoun County ADC.
2: Copy.
0: Do you still need the other vehicles picked up?
2: I'll have him swap out one of those cruisers on his return.
0: All right. Yes.
2: 41 back at the station. I had 3317 now. Take it over.
0: I got me. 3 and direct.
2: 3, I'm direct.

0: 21 on Haines, out of Virginia, OL, when you're ready.
1: Hello,
0: Andres. Gonna be Tango 627-89624.
1: Hello.

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1: I'm normal.
0: I got you.
2: Just returned. Clear last.
0: 11.

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1: 912.
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2: Someone, go ahead.
1: Virginia Wilkes, back to Carla Ivan Hernandez, showing status is revoked. Showing she is wanted, no extradition, in-state pickup only. It's going to be at a state police. Culpepper. It's going to be for traffic offense. Be advised, violent tendencies, previous assault, and weapon charges.
2: I'm direct. Anyway, CCH.

0: Where do you want some hit?
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0: Ventura, what's the race?
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1: I copy, Cat 4.
2: You know, so we're going to go, okay.
1: I said back in front of Copa, Zone 2.
2: I'll be about, you can have off, so we can get.
1: I copy, 33.
3: Copy.
1: 520.

0: 21, let's be positive, CCH positive, also safety issue.
1: So one on the right, one on
0: the left. That's right, yeah.

0: 10-4.
1: Yes.
0: Yeah, I'll be operating 3304, and 3303 will be parked at the shop.
1: 934.

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1: No, right, thank you, sir.
0: 25.
1: Meridian 20, we're back in service.
0: 925.

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0: 926.

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0: Hello, good morning. This is Dallas Tower with a test of the emergency telephone circuit. Please acknowledge when your office is pulled. Airport ops.
1: Loud and clear.
0: PSCC.
1: Loud and clear.
0: Robert Ramp Tower. Loud and clear. 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
0: All right.

0: at this fast giving courtesy for black Tesla two-door, correction four-door, on departure near door 5 for about 5 minutes.
1: 937.

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0: Hold me out, lane 2, National Ave, right by garage 2 entrance. It's going to be a New York tag. Mike Golf Hotel, 5129. Should come back to a Hyundai Tucson, occupied one time.
1: Yes, confirmed. They will exercise.
0: I'm direct, thank you.
1: 9-4.
0: 41, hold me at the station, I'm calling before.
1: 9-40.

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0: That's a 576-3065. Thank you, FEMA.
1: Copy, is your MDC working?
0: He is working, I'm just outside and on empty.
1: Nine 42.

0: 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OL comes back to a last name Myers Williams. Showing valid in California, no wants, not from Virginia.
1: Copy, thank you.
0: 943.

0: switch off.
1: Hello?
0: 12 respond for a forced open door alarm. It's going to be the stairwell down gate Bravo 48.
1: Yeah.
0: 46.
1: 27, I'm here. You can read this.
0: I copy, 12, disregard.
1: 10-4, thank you.
0: 3-7.
1: 27, child accidentally pushed the door. I'll be clear.
0: 46. Now for some.

0: 31 Alpha, go ahead.
1: Oh, hi. 31 on the right, thank you.
0: Roger.
1: Off, I'm going to be right across Center Metro, National Ave, Virginia Tech, Tango, Sierra, Foxtrot, 9084.
0: Nine 51.

0: respond 4-4 is open door alarm. It's going to be at gate Charlie 23. Gourmet door.
1: Copy.
0: 72. 82. Respond eastbound pull into 10 right shoulder for a white Dodge. Dually with NJ tags. It's a trailer. The tire is blowout.

0: 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I got a Virginia driver's license today.
1: Go ahead.
0: It's going to be Echo 6966-7330. Mike 2 away,
1: 952.

0: 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Charlie 23.
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0: Copy.
1: I'm in there. 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
0: 22, respond to San Pierre, cross from Strawbrook, 404 still open door alarm.
1: Stop.
0: Let me phone car reader 425, this is San Pierre, across from the Starbucks.
1: That works.
0: 956.

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0: Can you give me the license plate number again?

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1: 9084.
0: Savvy.
2: 7-5 is coming in now.
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1: Copy, thank you. Can you hold me clear one issue?
3: Hold you clear one issue, 957.

0: David 1 to dispatch.
1: David 1.
0: Yes, ma'am. Good morning. Can you have a unit swing over to headquarters at the rear of it to investigate a vehicle parked in a chief spot? Ticket it and remove it.
2: 30. I'm out.
1: 959.
2: 30 directed David 1. What's the exact location of the chief spot?
1: Not again. Asking what's the location of the G spot?
0: 31 over there. Thank you, last unit. Thank you.
1: $1,000.
3: Someone will want to drop off property. 26 will be covered in checkpoint.
4: Did you have camera for that?
1: I copy. Watch it now.
4: Okay, let me set it.

0: Can you notify work order for this card reader? It's not responding.
1: Oh, she's actually on the exit lane itself.
2: 84, it's going to be just past the greenway. Me and 40, excuse me, me and 82 are headed to it right now, turning around at the greenway. It's going to be eastbound on the greenway at mile marker 1.7.
1: Okay, I'm direct, thank you.
3: Fly through the recess.
0: Yes, this is
3: Fetna. Copy, you're slimming off for the card reader?
0: Repeat?
3: You still need work order for the card reader?
0: Negative, it's operational now.
3: Hang on.

0: Well, she was getting a reset that alarm, and actually doing the work order for this door. I was trying to come out and it alarmed again.
1: I copy.
2: I'm behind the east building. Could you run a tag for me?
1: Go ahead. It's
2: going to be a government tag, local government. 130008 Lincoln. I believe it's an MWOL vehicle.
1: Channel 3.
0: When you see the door alarms, it can come from the other side of the door because there's no swipe and there's no button to push to exit. I'm not sure if that's something they need to fix.
1: Direct, channel 3. Channel 4,

0: Executive at 40.
1: 40, go ahead.
0: It's a blue Taurus, has the number 45 written on the doors, the roof, AOA stickers. I'm not sure if it's able to track it down what department it belongs to.
1: So you would have to call ops for that.
2: I have to call Ivy. Do me a favor and reach out to ops to just figure out what vehicle that belongs to before we tow it.
0: I'm direct on that. It's an MYCHQ hang tag. Says lot 1 and 2. I believe it's from Crystal City.

0: 24.
1: 24, go ahead.
0: 21 has one in custody. I'm going to be following him to the station and then on to the ADC.
1: You said you guys are both going to the ADC?
0: I'm just going to follow him to the ADC and then come back.
1: Correct. Channel 7.

0: Todd, I'm the ref. You can meet me in the front of the station. I'll have the paperwork ready.
1: K-9-10, you're direct.
2: K-9-10, I copy. It was one, another one at zone 1. I cleared.
1: Direct, 10-08.
3: 34.
1: Gus.
3: Hey, can you call, looks like it's the yellow Tesla truck, 571, looks like the alarm is going off at Rifle's door, too. I am, coming, take that off.
1: You said door to arrivals?
3: Correct.
1: It says work order or shops?
3: The, yellow, truck, 10-1. 571.
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0: No, 34, that's your other call. Never showed up.
1: I copy, we'll cancel.
0: 33, traffic.
1: Good.
0: I'll be on National Ave. Pick-up line, pick-up lane. Got a Virginia tag, Sierra, Whiskey, Zulu, 3589. Occupied twice.
1: Here's your gang.
0: 33, I'm all good.
1: 10-10, break 20, disregard, we're going to call.
0: Ready to direct.
1: 10-10.
2: Oh, good to
1: go
2: ahead. I cannot respond, so I'm in just sheet. I don't have a vehicle push.
1: Ralph. 10-11. 32, can you respond?
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1: 10-11.

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2: 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You can clear all units.
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police officer. And it's got standing reference the issue that I stepped out of officer down at 313. The issue, the individual who was, tell you what, why don't I just call you on the landline here real quick.

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0: 对对，是的。
1: Hello, I'm going southbound 233 Bridge. I have a black Toyota Sienna, Virginia tag, under uniform, Delta Sierra 8630, occupy 100.
2: 1026.

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2: 12.
1: Respond for a door alarm, base of the rotunda. Let's look under Delta 16. Trying to see if there's any cameras.
2: Good round, Delta 16.
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0: 2 for 12. She's telling me to left oil on my stove, showing me the route.
1: So that's affirmative, the Delta 16 door long?
0: Yeah.
1: So my apologies, that it was called in. I'll clear it.
0: Come on.
1: Go ahead.
2: I'll be eastbound, the east-west open exit, out with a white Honda. 11 tags, 2, Fox Hall, Romeo, 9828, Fox Hall, 1000.
1: Twenty-seven, respond to Alpha 2 United Cyclone. Stay on alarm. I'm looking to play back now.
0: Howdy.
1: 10:43.

0: 31 over Virginia, way over.
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0: Charlie, 580-65188. I think we're driving correct. Thank you.
1: I copied the OO. What was the roof?
0: I'll take the returns in the cab.
1: Correct. Is your MDT working?
0: It's going in and out. Correct.
1: 10:45.

0: Unit 42.
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0: Please come over on the highway. I'm listening by. I'll observe you. There's video footage from the incident from last week. Won't you know, it'll take a couple minutes.
1: Sure. 10:45.

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1: Thank you, Mike. I'll be 1047.

0: 24. I'm back on airport property. 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

0: like lose any video for that long.
1: 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She was the last one that I could see swipe.
0: Copy, who is this?

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0: 220-415.
1: Yeah, double-click, 74.

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We got a call. Frank, City of 34. 34, need you to respond for a door alarm. Main terminal by the old FAA tower. It does look like it's by the pre-check exit. I'm trying to look at playback to see who went through that door.

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1: 34, I'm correct. I'm here now.
0: 702.
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0: Seven off here.

0: It is 40. 40, go ahead. Have an OL number when ready.
1: Go ahead.
0: Through Virginia, Charlie, 66037415.
1: Seven oh five.

24. 24. Respond for a door alarm. Conquest Bravo, west of the operations. Looks like underneath Bravo 37. The door is unsecured. Look in that playback now. Hey, what? 706.

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1: 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The OL comes back to a last name Lee, license in Virginia, no wants.
0: Sure.
1: 707.

0: 34, I'm on St. Peter's, that way.
1: 34, I copy. I wasn't able to see anything on playback.
0: That's okay, it was a badge employee. He's here.
1: Should be reset. Seven oh eight.

0: 7, it should be reset.
1: Copy, door secure. I'll be set in service.
0: Direct, you are downwind. Break 2, David 31.
1: There you are.
0: This one is vehicle gate 125 Alpha. We have an alarm showing for us to open. Look at that playback.
1: There you are, copy. No, I'll be driving that. Have you all sent to the terminal and I'll hit it.
2: Near gate 125 Alpha, I'll take that.
0: Good copy, I'll hold you in a row. 34, 31, same service.

0: 24, you can hold me in the area. What did you have on camera?
1: It looked like a tug puller went through the gate.
0: Can you tell if it's a...
1: That's affirmative. It's towards cargo. The camera's not close enough to give a description. It didn't have anything. It was just the actual motorized puller.
0: Copy. I see someone just inside. I was live here in a minute or two.
1: Correct. 11:10.

0: 24, was it a tug with a cab on the front?
1: 24, I can't see anything. It's too far out.
0: You can reset it.
2: Let me see if it's back in.
3: Yeah, he was originally scheduled for 8 o'clock. He was the one that showed up late.

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1: Three, 114.

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1: Go ahead.
0: Sam Zebra Victor 8651.
2: Do you have cameras? There's a seem to be a backup on the GW Parkway northbound. I'm not sure what's causing it to the exit to the airport.
3: We have an officer with me at zone 1 for a lost wallet with currency in it. It's got a pretty share on the seat.
4: Yeah, so that's WIN-1. See if he also has an RFID.
2: He does. I got a name on my
4: Alright, he's been expected. He's passed. I'm putting him to the back of the line.
2: Hello?
1: 12, we're still at 8 p.m. Charlie Gates. We have an alarm. Don't have any playback of this alarm. Looks like it's in the middle section over by a stairwell. Also showing not secured.
2: Hello.
1: 1116, break 2 David 31. I got the owner out.

0: M70, might be just that area. I have a camera pointing at the north and south alleys near Lot Bravo on the hangar line. It's moving freely.
1: Okay, thank you.
0: 518. Go ahead.
2: Virginia, well. Boy 6531-9190.

0: to David 40. Returns come back to a 2025 Ford, expires 12 of 26, showing valid with no wants. The OL comes back to her last name, Caceres, license in Virginia, no wants.
1: Let's try the tag again, through Virginia, Sam, Zebra, Victor, 8651.
0: That's affirmative, it's showing a 2025 Ford. If you want to confirm the last four of the VIN, you can.
1: Good.
2: I want to see, I got the water with currency. I'll be taking some off in town. Can I get a supervisor to meet me out there?
0: I have a copy. 11:20.

0: 40, I'm out of the car here, showing.
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2: Ah, 220, can you give me a call on my cell phone?

0: 33, I'm on the north end of the airport by Gate Victor, watching traffic down here, and yeah, it just looks like normal traffic back there.
1: I copy, 33.
0: Accident. 2 David 40, I'm clear of one issue.
1: 7:24.
2: 3, no break.
1: Copy, 11:24.

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0: Send in the paperwork now.
1: Direct, 25.

0: Well, hold on. Finn, you said no video?
1: So that's affirmative. The cameras don't work in that area.
0: So far. Well, what do we say? I think the door's still propped open.
1: I was able to reset it, and it does look like we have a second one that came in as well. You want me to reset that? Still the same door.
0: Well, let me just confirm the car reader. The car reader is 10283. Is that the same one you have?
1: That's affirmative.
2: Are you still in service?
1: What's that?
0: Second, resolve it.
1: Copy, you should be reset. You okay? Sorry.
0: So.
1: Fall good.
0: Looks like there's actually an outage here at the gate. However, they just fixed the issue.
1: Copy, that is fixed, working.
0: That's good, copy.

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1: What was your name?
0: 731.
1: So let me clear the door secure.

0: 31, I'll be clear. I'll be headed to do the paperwork.
1: Seven 38.

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1: 27.
0: Just want to get Delta 2 to meet with Anthony Cruz. It's a United employee who wants to speak to you about a lost or stolen phone.
1: 7.
0: 1141.

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1: Ken?
0: Can you send K-9 please out to the vehicle outside of, outside plane arrival, 203?
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1: 41.

0: 27, I'm out with about Delta 2. I'm checking the area for a flock here. Let me tag out of Florida.
1: For location?

0: message. Say again?
1: What's that, sir? Trying to locate the vehicle. Now,
0: Number 5.

0: 30, you can hold me clear. Vehicle's been relocated. My driver.
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1: This is regarding the flock, yes.
0: Okay, copy.
1: Copy. Stay one direct.
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5: Grand courtesy on the departures level on a black and color Audi SUV at Zone 2 departures. Tags will be out of Virginia. Tango Romeo Papa, Sierra Romeo Foxtrot. Be about 15 minutes.
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2: Respond with fire to gate Delta 18 for inbound flight. Actually, the plane's at the gate now for a female with high blood pressure. Hold up.

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0: negative at 41. Respond to Atlantic Aviation, Hangar B, northwest double doors to the AOA. We have an alarm.
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0: Ken?
1: Somebody just handed me a knife that was left in the women's bathroom. I'm going to try to find the owner, but if not, I'll be taking it to Rockland County.
0: Husky?
1: In the women's bathroom, Terminal 1, and the secure side.
0: I got it on the side.
2: We're okay. Medic 202 with patient conscious and alert. 1155.

0: 11:56. Fleet comes back to Embassy of Republic of Latvia, 2014 Nissan, showing valid now wants. The OL comes back to a last name, Jacobson, wants.
1: Copy, thank you. Was there a date on that plate?
0: 11:30:26.
1: Copy, thank you.
0: 11:57.

0: 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Have a great night, everybody.
1: Smith?
0: 1196420.
1: Copy, 3, Smith.
0: Quinn, I think you're back in service.
1: 78.

0: you can reach that.
1: Forty-one, that's a negative. It's not showing secure. Can you open and close this?

0: 34, they're canceled.
1: Dispatch, we found the iPad zoner. I'm back from service.
0: I copy, 12-3.
1: 34, direct.

0: 26. I will be on the door thing, card reader 1250 and 1251. Nearest gate is 51.
1: So Echo 51?
0: Correct.
1: Sponsor.
2: David 20.

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1: Sudan with 20 and a 52.
0: What?
1: Passenger with a sign gun.
0: 33, copy.
2: 20, right.
1: 7.

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0: Okay.
1: Solana.
0: Adam 19.
1: Adam 19.
0: Courtesy parking on a black Chevy Suburban. Tags out of his. So about 1400.

3 KSL units, currency zone 2 for a black Chevy Suburban with Virginia tags. I'm taking those home until 1400. 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
1: What are you about?
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0: 1212

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4: 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Circling back to a white email. Can you have DPH as well?
1: 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Always in.

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0: respond back today to 8 p.m. Seagate. We have another door alarm at the ground level northwest stairwell door. Again, we don't have playback with these cameras.
1: Hello.
0: South 21.

0: Security with 12, this is your girl, we got a call.
1: 10 hold again.
0: 3. Six, need you to break and respond. We have another door alarm. It's going to be AOA Southeast under Echo 50, Sports Open Carter 1354, 1355.
2: 1354, 1355, copy.
0: 23. That's a negative. The felony was reduced to a misdemeanor.
1: Copy.
0: 1224.

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The 78 Bravo 74 Jetway. We have an alarm 24 open. I'm looking for that. Hello. 1226.

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0: 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Can you reset it?
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0: 53, Inca Canine, High Sunday Island, Ben Wolfstein.
1: What's the Yamasin item?
0: See a bag of unknown items in front of the seating area in front of Lufthansa.
1: Available canine?
2: Hello. Canine 10.
1: Respond to shelter 18 at lot U, uniform for a hit and run. There's a tan Chevy Colorado with skid tags. Passenger side has scratches on it. RV was working and saw damage to his vehicle. Unknown description of the other vehicle. Unknown when it occurred.
2: Sorry.
1: Shoulder 4. And on 10, you can disregard.
2: Yeah, 10-5. 21, back on airport, possibly home, yes, sir.
1: Correct, 1235.

0: 32, can I get assistance on MTC for traffic control?
1: I got me. It's all day.

0: we need to respond to gate Bravo 48. We have two alarms that came in. I'm trying to look and see if it's the same person that set off both alarms.
1: Zero.
0: 1240.
2: Level between the famous Vanilla and the Taylor Gourmet Deli. Harbinger 425.
3: Copy.
2: 1240. 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

0: This is actually showing two separate alarms. 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There were three employees there. It looks like Southwest employees, two males, one female, set off the door alarm. They did not call in yet. The other one's the Bravo 48 hold room door.
1: So,

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2: 24, that badge I put in was for the lower level alarm. Is that hold one still going on?
0: No, you're good. They call for this.

0: 800 in service, good afternoon.
1: Test. Morning. 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
2: Julian 21.
3: Following, go ahead.
2: 1-1, hang up call at the United Airlines Terminal Bag Service Office.

0: 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He just called in.
1: 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I'm out with him now.
0: 12%.

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1: Twenty-six, it appears to be functioning properly. Can you help me clear?
2: Copy, you break 2 David 27.
0: 27.
2: So the Rotunda

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1: Twenty-six, it appears to be functioning properly. You hold me clear.
2: Copy, break 2-27.
0: 27.
2: So the Rotunda under Delta 16, looking at playback now.
0: Copy.
2: 1249.

0: 24, you can disregard the call then.
1: Right.
2: Go ahead, dispatch. Back over here by Donkey Donuts, Terminal 1. Can you send K-9, please?
0: Yeah. Sorry, guys. 1250.

0: 911 is route 1P4, is that 911 hang up?
1: Okay.
0: 1250.
1: Yeah, Nate, you can assign me to that. I'm gonna send it back.
0: Sure.
2: Play one, I'm on scene.
0: One.
2: Okay,

0: Taiwan.
1: One of the United employees was attempting to get in contact with police for a pet carrier between actually 5 and 6. That was unattended.
0: Yes.
1: I'm not right.

0: Nurse, can you have been around with units made up with me on the internet at 04 in reference to a UPS delivery truck parked in the bus lane?
1: No, 34,

0: Excuse me, go ahead and send me a camera, please, to that location.
1: I copy. Can 13 is all air.
2: Canine 3, he's going to have to stand by until I finish his call on Terminal 1.
1: I copy.
3: Twenty-seven, go ahead.
0: 2242006.
3: I'm on
0: 1255.
3: The reset, thank you.
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0: sense?
1: Not gonna respond. 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
0: Standard lane, go for arrivals. It's a UPS truck.
1: Copy. Is it on attendant? What's the issue with the truck?
2: Gregory's been on attendant for quite a while. On attendant.
1: Copy.

0: 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Walking in now.
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2: 10-04 Sandy Trucker. Have a good day.
1: Direct. Have a good one. 1301.

0: top nine. 9-12. Can you go to a badge roof?
1: Stand by.
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0: That's not enough. Golden Gordon, works for Atlantic Aviation. 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
1: Copy. It's your call that he's in a fuel truck and I paced him at 30 miles an hour over here being Bravo 81. I do not have a traffic NOV book if you guys are riding for that kind of speed.

0: Sorry, where is he?
1: We're being Bravo 8, Bravo 78. I clocked him right across Alpha, 30 miles an hour the entire time.
0: What's this vehicle?
1: TL-160. 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
1: Copy, you need SB Plus for how many vehicles?
0: Two of them. Both at the wrong one.
1: Direct, 1320.
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0: Dean, yeah, the crossings will remain.
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0: 31 Alpha.
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0: 52 seconds for this.
1: Correct, right. 2 David 27.
2: 27.
1: Responding 8, Charlie 17, trash room, we have an alarm showing, forced open, looking at playback now. 27, disregard, they just called it. Disregard 27. Respond in front of shops for damage to property, car back. It'd be red, Silverado.
3: Another unit. I'm currently working on the previous hit and run. I'm working on four right now. Oh, four. Send 34.
1: I copy 34.
3: Can you give me that location again?
1: It's going to be in front of shops. It's going to be a vehicle that backed into another vehicle that was illegally parked. It's a red Silverado. Thanks, everyone.

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34. Here's the RP's contact information. 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

0: 26, are you able to respond? We have a duress alarm. It's 2E6 at concourse level between Milligan and Taylor Gourmet. Floor is open. Correction, it's a duress alarm for Pamia. Pamia here.
1: As long as I'm clear to leave the checkpoint.
2: Sorry, go ahead.
0: Copy, 26 direct.
1: I'm direct. What was the gate number again?

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1: Yes.
0: Also the new Capital One Lounge.

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1: Hey.
0: Across to the new Capital One Lounge. 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
2: 33, I'm going to route back to the airport now, do you need? Stop, you can mark me back.
0: 30. 26,
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0: I'm on scene.
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0: going to
2: advise the time about Air Cargo Road. 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
0: I responded to the adult changing room across from Capital One Landing. Is that the same one you're referring to? 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

0: 26, yes. In Charlie and Delta Gates near the Capital One Lounge.
1: Copy. Let me check the other one.
0: Could be the new Capital One Lounge right outside the checkpoint.
1: Copy. That's where I'm located, but it does not appear to be in the alarm set.
0: Copy. We'll reset.
1: Twenty-six, correct.

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0: 现在在你说。Yeah, minor fender bender can be exchange of information. I'll advise when I'm clear.
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1: Got it.
0: 14-2.
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0: 227, you can disregard. Super 27, there's another door alarm at gate Delta 15 at the base of the rotunda. Wait, Tango, Yankee, Charlie, 6656 until 1800 hours. No ticket, no tow, 1404.
1: Take off.

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0: 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Transition into the Metro Vale 3 Baby 34 Charlie. Good afternoon.
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0: Hey, what's that location? 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
2: Copy, I'm right here.
0: And copy, 4-11. You'll give me further information.

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1: Everyone again, what's your location? 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I don't see anything yet. Go.
0: Communications to responding units. Communications to responding units going to be at the back door of the 7-Eleven.
2: Sorry.
0: 1414.
3: David, too, we just cut a couple third squad units loose. We'll call their en route to that as well.

Three to the 40s. You're holding the shelf, three to the 30s, and three to the 42 at Sunoco.

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0: 3, return is ready. DCOL returns to the Solomon Parish, VMO, valid, no wants, not found in Virginia. Director.
1: Oh, 33, on your B.
0: DCOL returning back to the Solomon Parish, VMO, valid, no wants, not found in Virginia.
1: Correct.
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1: Hello, go ahead.
0: Sonic Gate, Zulu 9, for door alarm is being held open. Report for falling. The individual requested no medics. They just want to make a report. RP is wearing blue pants and a blue jacket with a white shirt. So whiskey female.
2: Copy. We have a, I'm covering the checkpoint.
0: Delta
1: 69, 60, 82.
0: Copy,
1: 1421. I got it. What's the location?
0: Delta 36. Twenty-six. I'll keep you in service.

0: David 31, returns ready.
1: Oh, there you
0: are. Return to him back to Tariq Mohammed Heba. Valid, no wants.
1: Got it, thank you.

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0: And services 3, David 24, cruiser 3335. Positive case, positive MDK, good afternoon.
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0: I don't know, 6-6. 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

0: 27, are you direct?
1: Sorry, can repeat.
0: You can disregard 3-24, we're taking that call.
1: Copy, thank you.
0: 14-27.
1: Go ahead. Yes, ma'am. So, exchange of information complete. Two vehicles, black Nissan Xterra. That's going to be vehicle number one. And then vehicle number two is the red Chevrolet Silverado, both Maryland tags. No citation is issued. And you can hold me clear.
0: 1428.

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0: 1-3.
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0: I'm in the end service as 3 David 30. I'm in vehicle 3340. Good afternoon.
1: Good afternoon, 1430. You can copy, I just put it into the cab.

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2: 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The forced open door alarm for gate echo 54, flight crew.
1: He's not going to make it. He's on the south side, finishing up with an accident. Is there another unit closer? Yes, you can.
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1: Area. Do you have anything on my back?
0: No, it's just the flight crew. They're in the road.
2: Be in service, I'll take care
0: 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Hey, do you copy? 41 in disregard.
2: 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Let me know if you need any of this.
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2: 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Have a good afternoon.
1: Good afternoon, 1434. 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
3: Enemy 69, you can mark me in service 3 Nora 31, I'll be in Cruiser 399, with gauge computer. Good afternoon.
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1: Just confirming, medics to a bag claim. I copy.

0: Good afternoon, 1449. 2 North 33.
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0: 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I was quite grateful.
1: Closing the gate. Tree North 31. Responded back claim one for an individual to make a report regarding lost black wallet.
0: Probably all year round.
1: 1452.

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1: That's correct. Respond to gate Charlie 23 for door alarms being held open. 1453. Go ahead.
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1: Please right now.
0: 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Are you direct?
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0: for the common air.
1: Southwest
0: 3. 9-17 here. Back 25, we've got the correct location.
1: That's correct.

0: Hey, Nick, what's your location?
1: Yeah.
0: Yes, you're good, never mind.
1: Do you need a Houston number?
0: I may as well send me a body if you got it at this point, and yeah, send it in. And actually, if you want to send Curtis on out to see him down there doing a tour of the airfield, then Nick, just send me a body over to Bag Claim 6-7 area.
2: Hey, Dean, I'm at Bag Claim 6 right now.
0: Okay, just hold on.
1: You need me, Dean, or Jeff Scott?
0: I'll send Jeff over here, we're good.
3: I copy. I copy. Damage 24.
4: 4.
3: I'm trying to gate Charlie 1 for a door alarm, swing force open.

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1: Arrivals level, excuse me, departures level, door 29, the door isn't operating.
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1: The RP stated here, verbiage, four dogs to a possible bulldog. Can I get K-9 out here? I'm going to be clearing the area.
0: Full copy, can 8 redirect.
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0: Retention Vegetarian, Matruelli. Suspended license, no wants.
1: Sorry, when I got it. 42 back in 10.
0: 14.
1: Can I call my cat, please? Can I call 1514? Adam 16, I'm going to be over with the RP in front of Capitol Grounds, over by the elevators. Correction, escalators.

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1: I'm sorry, that's going to be Adam 12. My apologies.
0: Copy 15-15.

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0: 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Individual finally called in.

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2: 32, go ahead.
1: Hold me out on those toll roads, eastbound, Mama. Possible stranded, Maryland tags, Tango 2650509. Should come back.
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1: I'm at Marion at 606. 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
0: Yes. Airport fire, we'll take the event at the IAV. Show paramedic engine 303 ready.

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1: Adam 16. 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
0: Two. 16.
1: Pardon?
0: 7 Maryland, OL, ending with 3342.
1: 10-4, can you run that OL and also do a CCH, print everything off, and send it to the Dallas Sergeant's office, please?

904 from Tower 302. In the main terminal, door 1 arrivals, you'll see the tower. There'll be a police officer who'll walk you into work.

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1: Are you on a commercial level, or are you at the arrival level with the ladder truck?

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0: 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I have Mary Landora when you're ready. 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
0: 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Copy 16-4.

0: Three, who's that?
1: Hi, this is your guard. Stand by.
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1: 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Right by 16.

0: 34, can I get an update about the fire on my Hedgemont area?
1: That call was cleared. It was properly declared and it was not loaded.
0: Thank you, ma'am.

0: 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AZ2.
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1: Copy 31 Alpha, what's your location?
0: Holy North 6, departures.
1: I copy, 1616.

0: 3 minutes, 12.
1: What?
0: We found the gate, Charlie, FIS, going to be underneath it for a door alarm that's being held open.

0: 这个。The case star K9 at the end of all three departures for an unattended Hyundai Tucson gray in color.
1: That's all to work.
2: Copy to 219.
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0: Can they work that?
1: Is all three departures. W and Gray, Honda, Tucson.
0: Okay, I'm coming from the range.
1: Copy, 1621.
0: 10-9-5, I got it. I'm out on the commercial level now, getting ready to exit. Yeah, you're exactly.

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0: Can you call the RP back? We've gone through the airplane and been reported to go up to the boarding area. They're on at the moment.
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0: 1626,

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0: Shawna Gate Alpha 4, corridor alarms, ring force open.
1: I'm out.
0: 629.
1: Sorry,
0: Greg. Zone 3 departures for unattended vehicle.
1: Yeah.
0: Copy 629.

0: 27. Respond to FIS at gate Charlie 4 for a door alarm staying forced open.
1: Copy, I'm in there.
0: Copy, 35.

0: Ground Green, in front of Virginia Administration. Go Mike, November, 5246. Ship on that to the fire.
1: So, just to clarify, New Virginia tag, staying on Mike, November,

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It's going to be, first car is going to be Toyota Corolla. Second vehicle is going to be a Toyota Highlander.

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1: I'm at a meeting with IT.
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0: 5 minutes, I'm roughing off the cobbles.

0: 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It's a minor accident, which it looks like. I'm going to have them driver exchange and then get out of the roadway.
1: Stand by, copy, 1640.
2: I'm going to get out of that door along for 27.
1: Soft copy, reset.

be on the lookout for a reckless driver, southbound 28, Old Oaks Road. Going to be passing 2627 exit, swerving in and out of traffic. Driver got off the exit, 267 through Old Oaks. So it's going to be a blue Toyota Camry. 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
3: 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National Avenue, Washington DC tax, Golf November 3436. It's come back to a gray.
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0: Say that.
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0: That was not. Okay, again.
1: Delta 15. Four, go ahead.
0: Heavy Bravo 6615051 should come back to a whiskey mail.

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0: Hello, go ahead.
1: When you're ready. This one's going to be out of Virginia. Personalized tag. Romeo Alpha November Alpha Whiskey Yankee should come back to a Toyota Highlander Grand Color. Vehicle number 2 when ready. Columbia out of Maryland, 9 Frank Charles 7816. Come back to a gray Toyota.

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2: 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Officer Romero, can you raise on contact, please?
0: 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Black carry-on. It's going to have a same tag on it in the boarding area.

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0: 83.
1: This is on eastbound Del Toro Road, Route 28, Prince Jerry Motorist. Gonna be a black Lincoln on the left shoulder. Has a flat tire. 2023.
0: One,
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0: Region 09-2027, no wants. Hello, return to our runoff, Bakar Mohammed, valid, no wants. Return for vehicle 2026, no wants. Hello, return to Hudson Dust, valid, no wants, southbound of Virginia.
1: Well, thank you. We'll be finished here in about 10 minutes.

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0: 30.
1: The airport to northbound GW Parkway for a vehicle that's broken down. There's a tow truck with a vehicle and they're blocking traffic.
0: Copy, I'm in one.
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0: Okay, I'm down at 8 to 12. Nothing found. 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

0: 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If you can disregard my last half, let's get the vehicle. 5.1, he's come to the left shoulder.
1: 81, can you repeat? The, you said westbound, which shoulder?
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Be Maryland tags 6 Bravo Mike 0077 coming back to a white Ford transport truck. It's gonna be all the way at the east end

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0: Oh my God.
1: Northbound on National Avenue, right next to La Zulu. It's going to be a red Kia, Virginia Tech, Victor, Tango, Delta, 5333. Should come back to a red Kia SUV. Occupied one time.
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1: 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I'm clear, back to service.
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0: Right, you go ahead.
1: Requesting SSD is those totals, mile mark 5.9 westbound.
0: What was the issue?
1: I haven't started motorists that need assistance with changing tires. It's going to be a gray Nissan Kick.
2: What's the rodeo?
1: Wait, so I'm on westbound side.
2: Right shoulder or left shoulder?

0: 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Looks like it's on commercial level.
1: Seven. Sorry, who's RV?

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1: Respond to Curb 1 Alpha for a dispute of a taxi fare. It's going to be in a taxi lane, white shirt, blue shirt, and gray shoes.

0: 3330, we got a second call with an updated location. It's going to be 23273 Autopilot Drive. It's going to be possibly at the Washington Flyer. It's going to be a Baker male, tall jeans, shorts, white shirt, has a necklace on.
1: Sorry.
0: Respond to the TNT lot for a parking complaint of a truck blocking lanes. The truck in question is a black Suburban Virginia tag, uniform 99047.

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0: clear to copy, ETA 7. 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TNC line. Weapon still in assault in progress. A subject in a white Chevy shuttle van stated that someone took his phone and then pushed him. The suspect is no longer on scene. He's not injured.
1: There you been, Carl?
0: 1808. Number 4.
1: 4. What happened at 30 and 31?
0: Is on a parking complaint, and 31 is showing checking of the lot.
1: Raj, so send 31. And 31 Alpha. Keep the ramp, V-tone and ramp, please.

0: David, Tommy. Okay, so that K95 is also responding to.
1: Okay.
0: 1812.

0: Kerry, yeah, for that one.
1: Union 5 is going. Do you still want to be added?
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1: Traffic came in through your right. And that's at the old TNC lot, the overflow lot, 10-4.
0: Copy.
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1: You know the alarm from the North Mercy Exit Stairwell. Someone held open behind the North Security Checkpoint.
0: I'm gonna play that.
1: Check and play that. 1842.

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1: Good.
0: I think it was a white female. She was wearing all dark clothing. Did I receive the call?
1: Anything on playback?
0: Stand by, review and playback.
1: 20. You said I've had 21 calls. He's working back.
0: Coffee break, 21 redirect.
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0: 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Seven is working properly.
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of Arlington County. All units on the lookout for a missing juvenile, Aiden Finch. Black male, date of birth 9/20/13. Brown hair, brown eyes. 5'4". Was last seen possibly carrying a black backpack and wearing clear framed glasses. Unknown other clothing description. If contact is made, notify PSCC 1855.

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0: Responsive back claim tips for a found property. That means it's turned in with currency and driver's license. You're going to be at the traveler's aid desk.
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0: Confirming juvenile. Name's going to be Aiden James Stitch. Speaker male. Born in 2013-09-20. 5'4". 60 pounds. Last seen wearing black backpack, clear frame glasses, with unknown clothing description. If you come in contact with this individual, contact the PSCC 1908.
1: 19, I'm on
0: scene. 19, 09.

0: communications to all units. Stand by for another blowout out of Stafford County for a vehicle. It's going to be a red 2002 Ford SUV, Virginia tags 3337. X-ray, Romeo. The registered owner is going to be Edward Smallwood. He was involved in the assault in the same jurisdiction. If you come in contact with this vehicle, contact the PSCC. 19.
1: I reset it. Thank you.
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0: afternoon, loved ones.
1: The items were two small boxes of water. They're going to be disposed of, so they're not calling on again.
0: Copy 1913.

0: 9-12.
1: 9-12.
0: The one detective said it was the first son that was dropped off Wednesday morning with JetBlue that was traveling to Florida. She hasn't been in contact with him since. I believe this was a call that you...
1: Yeah, we copy. We'll handle it.
0: Okay, are you going to make contact with the mother today as well?
1: With the son. Son said he's off on vacation. He doesn't want to speak with his mother.
0: Okay, 1916. North 5.
1: North 5, can I have 3 North 20? I let the cleaners in to the station there. North 4, I got the cleaners. Thank you.

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1: Copy. Is there any playback?
0: Take on my left, 1918.

0: 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Please go ahead.
1: Morning Company, 1920. You can disregard. Receive the call.
2: 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Thank you.
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0: Operator, go ahead.
1: One sergeant called Sweet Pea, Boston Town, for the currency. I'm on autopilot, right in front of the Hertz car rental, Virginia registration, whenever you're ready. I'm once again out of Virginia. Hotel Adam, Nora, Edward, Frank, showing October 2026, Honda Civic, Rockefeller.
0: To clarify, it's going to be Virginia tags, Hotel Alpha, Echo Foxtrot, October 2026 for Honda Civic, Black

0: David, for once I'm clear with this unattended vehicle, I was flying. You said North of Alpha Country?
1: That's correct.
0: Mike.
1: Copy, 923.

0: 22. Public size. They stated that they left their duty free bag at the gate at County 26.
1: Copy, I'll talk with him. You said it's at the info desk on a public site on arrivals? All TSA copies. Copy.
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0: Copy, I believe somebody's going to come out and move the vehicle. Could you give me a few more mics?
1: Copy, Nikki 25.

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1: Is it for, I think, Virginia or where when you read? Take of 6422.
0: I just came from
1: here. Right now. 8-1.
2: Okay, 29.

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1: 35.
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1: Copy, 1938.

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They got to keep the door open to work on it. 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

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Patronus is possibly on Aryan Way. An individual wants to make a report for someone pulled out a gun while driving a road rage. That'd be a black Lexus, paint fading Maryland tags, 6 Echo Sierra, 5207.

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1: 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Some damage to the light. I guess we'll need PD to do a property damage.

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1: Two, one, seven, seven, eight, zero. Miss Amber Cox.